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11: Lows around 67 tonight under partly cloudy skies with a slight chance of thunderstorms. Cloudy skies with a few peaks of sun tomorrow. Slight chance for storms. High temperatures reach up to 88. Chance of thunderstorms tomorrow night. Lows level off around 72, partly cloudy. Temperatures a bit above average Tuesday and Wednesday with highs in the low 90s. Chance of thunderstorms Wednesday. I'm staff meteorologist Laura Lockwood.
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4: Lows around 67 tonight under mainly cloudy skies with a chance for storms. Cloudy skies with a few peaks of sun tomorrow. Highs around 88. Partly cloudy skies tomorrow night. Slight chance for storms. Lows level off around 72. Temperatures a bit above average Tuesday and Wednesday with highs in the low 90s. Slight chance of rain showers Tuesday. Chance of thunderstorms on Wednesday. I'm staff meteorologist Laura Lockwood.
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0: Tucker Wetmore in the week's hottest song, Brunette. And later, we're going to find out if Tucker finds his third straight number one on Country Countdown USA. Each week, I'm joined by a top country star who gives me a hand counting down the hits. Along this week is Chris Jansen. Great to see you, as always, my friend.
1: You too, Lon. Thank you.
0: Last time you were here was August. Had just released a new album at the time, Wild Horses.
1: Yeah.
0: Now you're on that tour.
1: Yeah.
0: And on that album is your current hit, Me and a Beer.
1: Yep.
0: Can.
1: Yep, exactly. Thankful for that. Yep.
0: As I said, on the road now with the

0: Wild Horses Untamed Tour. Catch me up between last August and now with you.
1: Sure. Well, Wild Horses, as a matter of fact, is it's the title track to the album, of course, but the title track also was just in that TV show Marshalls 2 nights ago.
0: We're going to talk about that
1: pretty,
0: a little bit.
1: Pretty,
0: yeah.
1: Pretty cool. So,
0: and I want to find out how that came about.
1: Yeah. And well, that was cool. And then as of recently, like, you know, we've just been touring as normal, raising kids as usual. They're graduating now elementary and middle, so it's a interesting transitional time.
0: Yeah, yeah.
1: But especially as a parent, pretty emotional. But other than that, we've been building a house, which we moved into 3 weeks ago.
0: And oh, you're in. Okay, great.
1: Yep, yep, yep. Cool. And me and Kelly general contracted that and with a bunch of great subs and did that. So that's kind of a rarity. Most people, you know, let someone else do it and move in 2 or 3 years later. We bought in November and we started really in January and we finished it in April. So it's pretty cool.
0: You built a house in like under 5 months?
1: Yeah, literally.
0: That's unbelievable.
1: Yeah, it is unbelievable, actually. And we're fully sustainably living there. I mean, it's really, truthfully, we've been in for like a month, but the first week is always kind of just moving in.
0: Right. That's crazy. Well, we'll talk some more about that. I want to talk about the Marshalls and your song Wild Horses and that. Also, I want to talk about something very near and dear to my heart. You were in the Route 66 little celebration.
1: Yeah.
0: I want to talk about that. Lots to do with Chris Jansen.
1: Thank you.
0: Get along. Right now, we'll get started at number 30. Here's newcomer Graylin James, Water at a Wedding.

0: Graylin James making his countdown debut at number 30, Water at a Wedding. We're counting down this week with Chris Jansen. As I mentioned, your current is Me and a Beer.
1: Yes.
0: Can.
1: Yep.
0: I always have to add can.
1: I do too.
0: In my head, you know, even though the song title officially is Me and a Beer, what took so long for somebody to write this?
1: Thank you. I agree totally. Completely. So if you look back historically through my titles, whether it be Done, All I Need Is You, Drunk Girl, Holding Her, Buy Me a Boat, especially Drunk Girl, especially Fix a Drink, Good Vibes, all those things. Like, there's no other titles like that. So they're unique. Even though they're simple and you would think they've probably been written a million times, they hadn't. So we were searching for a title first, and Me and a Beer was something that we had written down, but so we went on a title search, and Me and a Beer had just not been done, and we were on the premise of writing something in between Good Vibes and Fix a Drink, because I wanted another song in that vein, and we got Me and a Beer Can. There's nothing special about the song. I mean, I'm a realist. Like, it's a ditty. It just is something that makes people feel happy and fun for, you know, 3 or 3.5 minutes, whatever it is, and it does translate with just what I call good old fashioned American country music crowds. Yeah. I mean, they're usually the majority of them are drinking a beer with a t-shirt over their shoulder, having a good time at a concert for an hour or 90 minutes or so. And Me and a Beer is a great song for that. I mean, it just feels good from the start.
0: It does feel good from the start. Here's Chris Jansen, my co-host, Me and a Beer.
2: Prettiest girl I'd ever seen. Look at her, man, look at me.

My co-host Chris Jansen with his current hit, Me in a Beer. A little bit later, we're going to look ahead to what's coming next for Chris, including a new collaboration. Right now, Chris and I are at number 29 in the countdown. It's Dustin Lynch, Easy to Love.

0: Dustin Lynch once again at number 29, Easy to Love. I'm Lon Helton, and coming up, my co-host Chris Jansen remembers the first time that he met Cody Johnson. Country Countdown USA.
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7: Relentless in the face of every challenge, American men provide for, teach, and lead the way for the next generation. 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

0: Kenny Chesney up a couple to number 28 with Carry On. We're counting down hits this week along with my co-host Chris Jansen. And one of the guys that you've talked about before when you've been in here is Cody Johnson.
1: Yes.
0: And now all of a sudden he's ACM Entertainer of the Year.
1: Yeah. By the way, congratulations to Cody.
0: Yeah.
1: Yeah, no, it's awesome.
0: I didn't know when, but you knew it was going to happen. Congratulations, too, because he has a son, a new son.
1: Oh, he does?
0: Yeah, about six, seven months old.
1: Oh, I didn't even know that.
0: JC.
1: Oh, that's a way bigger deal than any kind of award you could ever get. That is the award.
0: For sure.
1: Man, that's awesome. Well, congratulations on the baby, too. I had no idea. That's awesome. A big congratulations on that. That's the accomplishment right there.
0: Yeah, for sure. But again, you know, you see that coming because he's such an intense guy about his show.
1: Yeah, we've done a lot of touring together.
0: Have you?
1: Oh yeah, we did a whole tour together. I guess it's 2 years now, but we did a whole tour together. It was great, very complimentary of each other. You know, it was fun, a lot of fun.
0: I would think.
1: We've been friends for years. We were friends before he was Cody Johnson in Nashville.
0: Really?
1: Yeah, yeah.
0: And
1: totally.
0: How'd you guys meet?
1: We met at a guitar pool
0: in Texas.
1: Yeah, in Texas. And he was at that point a Texas artist, mm-hmm. you know, and a very big, wildly famous Texas artist, which he's always been and always will be, hopefully. But we met there and I was a fan since then, and then, you know, we became friends then, because that's just before he was mainstream.

That was the very first number one hit for Cody Johnson from 5 years ago, Till You Can't. As Chris Jansen and I get back to the countdown, we're 27. Here's Dan and Shay, Say So.

0: Zach John King up one at number 26, Get to Drinkin'. Chris Jansen along as my co-host this week, and at the start of the show you mentioned that your song Wild Horses was used in the TV show Marshals. So how did that happen? How does Wild Horses, take me through just, I guess, a phone call, and they say, hey, you're going to be in this TV show, and it's pretty cool.
1: Yeah, it is very cool. So it was a bucket list actually for me. I don't really have too many bucket list things in my life, but, you know, certain things come across year by year and you kind of want to be involved with that or this or that. And I did always want to have, you know, I'd like to have some music of mine featured in a Yellowstone thing. So even though the actual Yellowstone is done, this is still a Yellowstone show. And, you know, I was very thankful to have it. And I really, it was just a phone call or an email, you know, really just going, hey, it was first to Kelly, you know, want to use Wild Horses for Chris in this show. And the cool part is that she wrote it, you know, we wrote it together. So that's awesome. And we wrote it with the late Pat Bunch, who is a friend of ours who died in her 80s, who was an incredible songwriter. She wrote like Wild One for Faith Hill, and I mean just tons of hits. But anyway, it's great for her legacy and proud to keep that alive. But yeah, super thankful for it, and I'm glad I watched the episode, filmed it, and really cool to hear your song in that. And I always want, like I said, as a writer and artist, I selfishly wanted that, so I got it. It's pretty cool.
0: That is pretty cool. And we'll talk some more about Marshals after we hear number 25. It's Lorna Lena and Chase Matthew, All My Exes.

0: Lauren Elena and Chase Matthew again at number 25. That's All My Exes. My co-host this week is Chris Jansen. We're just talking about the TV show Marshals and the fact that your song Wild Horses was actually featured in the show a couple of weeks ago. Maybe for folks who haven't seen that episode, kind of tell me about the scene that your song appears in.
1: Sure. So it's right about the beginning. It's like in the first 3 minutes you're into it. They're in a bar and they're just kind of sitting around talking and figuring things out and, you know, doing their business. Honestly, wasn't listening to too much of exactly what they were saying just because I was trying to hear the music in the background.
2: Right.
1: But it starts out really good. And the cool thing is they didn't just use a little clip of it. They used the whole song, which is kind of rare.
0: Oh,
1: it's pretty rare. It takes up the whole scene in the bar at the beginning of that episode, which is cool, and starts a new scene on the downbeat, you know. So I'm just so grateful, and I hope they will consider me some more. And yeah, I'd love to be a part of that in any way I can be a part of it. It was quite an honor, so I appreciate that very much. It's pretty awesome.
0: Yeah, that really is pretty cool. And we're talking about the TV show Marshals that has Chris Jansen's music in it. It's actually episode 12, and the episode is The Devil at Home. And you can find it at cbs.com. As we get back to the countdown, at number 24, it's John Pardee, Boots Off.

0: Luke Bryan once again at number 23, Country, and She Knows It. Chris Jansen, along as my Countdown co-host this week, and we were talking about the music on your latest album, Wild Horses, but you just released a song that's not on Wild Horses, mm-hmm. and that's with David Lee Murphy. Mm-hmm. Fun.
1: Well, it was fun. That's why we released it. Who doesn't love David Lee Murphy? He's just awesome.
0: Everybody, yeah.
1: He's awesome. And so I just love him, and we wrote that tune, and then I just said, well, in the cabin when we wrote it, I said, you know, we gotta do this together. I don't think he was expecting that, but then he was like, I mean, okay. And so we recorded a vocal on him, and then we released it, and it's been going over great live. And that's why I wrote it. I needed a live, I wanted another kind of a rock and roll live song. And quite frankly, I wanted to do one with him for

0: as long as I've been around. So yeah, it's a pretty cool honor, and glad he did it, and we'll see where it goes. It's people seem to like it.
1: Song of the Summer.
0: I think so, actually.
1: Might replace me in a beer.
0: I honestly
1: the Song of the Summer.
0: Yeah, thank you. I honestly agree with you. So, you know, we're seeing. I mean, it's got a chance at maybe being, you know, next single. We'll see.
2: Really?
0: But, yeah. But everything, all cards are on the table at this point, as they are every time you pick a single. You know, it's good to put the deck all over the board.
1: So that means you need to release a deluxe version of Wild Horses so you can put this and two more songs.
0: That's actually a great idea. And I think, I'm taking that to heart. Yeah, you're right.
1: We are talking about Fun, which is the latest song from my co-host Chris Jansen. As we get back to the countdown here, we're 22. It's Luke Combs, Be By You.

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2: Countdown USA. We're counting down the week's top 30 as compiled by Country Aircheck. I'm Chris Jansen here with Lon Helton. My buddies Low Cash have the next song on the chart, Wrong Hearts.

0: Low Cash up one to number 21, Wrong Hearts. Chris Jansen is my co-host this week, and those guys were just in here as my co-host recently, and Preston was telling me that you gave him a little advice.
1: He's awesome, man. He'll call me. I just talked to him yesterday for a while, and I'm building something in my backyard, and he was like, he's such a redneck, man. He's like, he says, man, how much are you paying for that thing? And I said, well, I'm probably paying this much. And he says, if you pay $1 or over this amount, I'm going to be upset with you. Here's what we're going to do. We're going to build this thing together. I'm going to send you all the phone numbers to all the contractors, and we're going to run this thing ourselves. And so he's still the same dude that we met at Tootsie.
2: He played the front room. We played the back room, and that's why we've never not been friends since.
3: I love those guys. Preston did call me, and he was like, I want to build a shed or something, or a pool house. He wanted to build something in his backyard.
4: Right, right.
3: That's a true story. Like, I asked him, I said, what do you plan on paying for that, and what's your budget, and all these kind of things. And he told me, and I'm thinking, God, you're already getting raked over the coals, and you haven't even started. So I've learned since me and Kelly built our new house, but when it comes time, P, all you got to do is call me, and I will help you totally. I would do that for anybody.
0: Well, we have to find out if he's, next time they're in, if he's built this thing or not, you know?
3: I doubt it.
0: Go ahead, back to the countdown here with Chris Jansen. We're at number 20. Here's Zach Topp, South of Sanity.

0: Zach Top again, number 20, South of Sanity. Chris Jansen is my co-host this week. And hey, before we leave, Zach, when he was in here, he was talking about doing some guitar pulls with you.
1: I think we played, it felt like we were on like a half a dozen different guitar pulls together last year, different radio show things. I think one of my favorite ones, we were out at that, Coyote Joe's? I think it's Coyote Joe's in Charlotte, North Carolina, big old club. A honky-tonk like it should be. I think they get like 3,500 or 4,000 people in there, but it just feels like what a honky-tonk country club should be.
2: Yeah.
1: Fun being up with some folks, you know, that you get to play a few shows with, because you start to build some rapport with them and, you know, start to know what they're doing, and makes it more of a show. I think fans enjoy it more too when it feels like it's a collaborative experience up there, and everybody's kind of digging what each other's doing and playing along. So me and Chris had fun doing that.
3: Yeah, we sure did. He ain't lying. And we did a series of those charity shows for, you know, St. Jude and things like that, mostly St. Jude, which is awesome. And when we got there, if we knew we were on the bill together, we would make sure we would partner up and sit together. It just so happens that we hit it off like right off the bat. And, you know, he has a bad habit of smoking cigarettes and I have a bad habit of smoking cigars. So we were, that's the first thing we actually kind of connected on. It was like a set, then a break, and then a set, right?
4: And you were out?
3: I was out there smoking in the Bass Pro tent, and here comes Zach Top. He's like, "Can I smoke on your own?" Yeah, of course. So we kind of, you know, did that. And Scotty McCreary was there too, who I just think he's a fabulous human.
4: Truly.
3: And I mean, really, see, I think the world of him. And he knows that I smoke cigars. And, you know, he was so thoughtful that he thought ahead of time and brought me a really nice cigar.
4: Oh, he's an aficionado.
3: And like walked up to me, he's like, "Hey, I just wanted you to have this. I know you like cigars." And I was like, "Really?" And I thought that was so classy. So I'll never forget that. I'll forever be a fan.

Scotty McCreery along with Hootie and the Blowfish. Recent number one, that's Bottle Rockets. Chris Jansen is my co-host. We're at 19. John Morgan, Kid Myself.

0: Hardy, along with Eric Church, Morgan Wallen, and Tim McGraw, that is MacArthur. We're counting down the hits with my co-host Chris Jansen, and we ought to talk about Tim McGraw here because you guys are such good friends, and he cut a song that you wrote a long time ago.
1: Yeah.
0: But you're doing a show with him coming up on June 20th, this show at the Air Force Academy.
1: Yeah, we're headlining this thing for Space Force and like all these things for... I saw a blurb about it yesterday. This big press release they put out says it was pretty awesome. It was like Tim McGraw and Chris Jansen headlined the American Celebration, and it's a rodeo and all these things. And so that's going to be killer. Like, I hope we get to do some stuff together that night too, because he's one of my best buddies in music and just fabulous person. And thanks to Tim, he has given me tons of success over the years by recording some of my songs and just being a good friend. But, I really appreciate that, and I'd like to thank all those other three codgers for stealing McGraw.
0: Right.
1: I mean that lightheartedly. I love all three, but I say that with lightheartedness, because when me and David Lee recorded Fun, we both were like, hey, let's call Tim and see if he'll join us on this. It would just be a fun event.
0: Right, right.
1: And so McGraw hit me right back. Oh my God, I love this song. He goes, but... dang it, I'm just going to tell you, I already committed to a four-way duet, if you will, as a feature on this thing with Morgan and Hardy and Church and the thing. And
0: yeah.
1: So anyway, thanks to you three guys for keeping him off me. I'm kidding. I say that with good energy.
0: That's funny, though. We are talking about Tim McGraw, who's there at number 18. As we get on to number 17 of the countdown, here's George Burge and Luke Bryan. Ride, ride, ride.

0: George Burge and Luke Bryan up one at number 17, Ride, Ride, Ride. Chris Jansen is this week's Countdown co-host, and I saw that you just did a show at a NASCAR race down at the Texas Motor Speedway.
1: Yeah, I have more NASCAR events coming up, so that's a great thing. You know, it's a great partnership, and it just complements each other so well. Like, my music is NASCAR fans, and NASCAR fans are listeners of my music, so it, you know, they go hand in hand and make total sense. And the Texas Motor Speedway one was great. We had a sold out show, the first time that they've ever had a full sellout at the track and a full sellout in the infield for the concert.
0: Wow.
1: Which, in the history of it.
0: Wow.
1: So it was really, really pretty cool milestone there.
0: That's a bucket list thing for sure, right? I'm going to get back to the Countdown here with Chris Jansen. We're at number 16. Here's Vincent Mason, and Wish You Well.
2: Sad

0: Ella Langley and Morgan Wallen up a couple of number 15, I Can't Love You Anymore. Chris Jansen is in here as my co-host this week, and we've talked in the past about you being a car guy, and folks may not know it, but this is the 100th anniversary of Route 66.
1: Pretty cool, right?
0: That goes Chicago to Santa Monica, California.
1: That's right.
0: And you were part of that celebration.
1: Yes, I was.
0: A few weeks ago. Take me through that. It was what, in Missouri?
1: Yep, it was in Missouri and Springfield where the, you know, the name Route 66 took place. I didn't even know that until I got there, but that's where they named it Route 66, was there.
0: Oh, I don't think I knew that.
1: I don't think
0: a lot of
1: people
0: did. I've been on
1: that
0: road a lot.
1: Right? So yeah. It's pretty awesome. And so there's a lot of history right there in Springfield that I had no clue about, but it was very good. The Today Show came into town and did a huge production. I mean, took over the whole thing. And Fox News did as well and did their whole deal. And lots of outlets, but those, you know, being the two primary big ones that people were really tuning into. And I was grateful to be able to do both. I got to do the Today Show in the big hour, and it was a really big look. And we had a live audience, a huge stage, big lights, and it was early in the morning, but you would think it was middle of the day, you know. And then we did several things with Fox and a dear friend of mine is the governor, Mike Kehoe, is the new governor of Missouri. And we did some things together, and it was just a great showing. You know, I'm from Missouri, so it was a great representation. I'm also, as you know, I'm a Bass Pro man, proudly, so it was a great showing for that as well. And just able to represent that in the home state and kind of, and just, you know, they could have picked anybody, but they picked me to be the guy. And
0: That's neat.
1: It is very neat. I thought it was really... It was a big honor, you know. I'm just thankful for that.
0: Yeah, really great show. And I do want to talk some more about Route 66, and we'll do that with Chris Jansen after we get to number 14. Here's Kane Brown and Woman.

0: Kane Brown again at number 14, Woman. Chris Jansen, my Countdown co-host this week. We're just talking about the 100th anniversary of Route 66 and you being part of the celebration in Springfield, Missouri just a few weeks ago.
1: Yeah.
0: On NBC, the Today Show, you knocked out Al Roker. I don't know if he knew who you were or
1: he does,
0: how much he did of music, but he was like in awe, like really in awe of you playing like three instruments at once.
1: Well, you know, he's seen me full band several times.
0: Oh, has he?
1: Yeah, but he's never seen me do that.
0: Ah.
1: When I'm playing a guitar and harmonica and a kick drum and the whole thing, it's really not a lot of people can do that, if anybody. It's just an interesting combination. And you're right. He was standing there going like, what is even happening right now?
0: I think it was on the Fox and Friends show when you were teaching guys to play harmonica.
1: Yeah. I was teaching the governor of Missouri.
0: Right.
1: And, Mike Kehoe and my friend Steve Ducey, great guy. And
0: yeah.
1: In those moments, it's like being here with you, and I mean this sincerely. Like being with you on the Countdown is as big as being on a TV spot.
0: Well, thank you for saying that.
1: I mean it sincerely. I mean it for real. It's a big deal, and you know it's not something I take for granted. So when you grow up listening to your Countdown, and you come up through the years, and you just want to be on it so bad, but you're not there yet in your career, and some people never get there.
0: Yeah.
1: So
0: yeah.
1: You know it's not something I take for granted.
0: I appreciate that. Thank you.
1: Thank you.
0: Getting back to the Countdown at 13 is Bailey Zimmerman, Chevy Silverado.

0: That's my co-host Chris Jansen at number 12, Me and a Beer. And as we mentioned, it's really about, about all the things that Me and a Beer can do.
1: Yeah, can get you through. Yeah, thank you. And, you know, you got to have the dichotomy on albums. You can't just have a bunch of the storyteller. I mean, I guess you could, but I don't like to have albums like that. I want albums with a taste of everything for everybody. And so we were, Me and a Beer, and I went, golly, that's pretty brilliant, because I've never heard that said.
0: Yeah.
1: And we looked it up. We started searching songs. This has got to be said a million times.
0: Right.
1: Never been said before. So I just couldn't believe it. I really couldn't. But that song, before we picked as a single, I played it a few times live just to see how it would go with fans. And it was an immediate sing-along with people.
0: Sure.
1: And they just,
0: great summer song, yeah.
1: They just connected with it. So I thought, well, this sounds like the radio. Let's do this. And it's working.
0: Oh, it's working big time. Number 12 this week in the countdown. We're talking about Chris Jansen's song, Me and a Beer. As we move on to number 11, it's the latest number one from Cody Johnson, The Fall.

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2: Countdown USA. These are the top 30 hits in the USA. I'm Chris Jansen, co-hosting the countdown with my buddy Lon Helton.
3: Well, thanks again, Chris. We're at number 10. Here's Corey Kent and Cole Wetzel, Rocky Mountain Low.

0: Corey Kent and Cole Wetzel again at number 10, Rocky Mountain Low. Chris Jansen is my countdown co-host. And earlier we were looking at the chart and you told me that you wanted to talk about Blake Shelton.
1: Yeah, I think my favorite person in the music business is Blake Shelton. I think he'll just always take the cake for me. He's always he's just so dang nice. He's a real dude. He is the real deal. And to have garnered the success that he's had, not only with radio hits, but to television and all the things that he has accomplished, he is the most normal dude that I've ever been around. He's so cool and he's so kind to me, my wife, my kids, our family. You know, he took us on tour when Buy Me a Boat was number one.
0: Right.
1: He took us on tour, treated us so kind and took such good care of us and was just a real class act. And you don't see that every day. And recently we were in Florida where we live in the summertime and they had a festival down there that I was not booked on. And I had the day off actually. It was cool how it linked up, but I had the day off at home on one of the days that the festival was going on that he was headlining. And he invited me out to come and be a part of his headlining set and just had a great time. And it was great to reconnect with him. And you know, if there's one person I could say so many great things about, it would be Blake Shelton.

Blake Shelton with his number one from earlier this year, Stay Country or Die Tryin'. My co-host this week is Chris Jansen. As we get on to number nine in the countdown, here's Morgan Wallen and Don't We.

0: Morgan Wallen moving up 3 to number 9, don't we? We're counting down the hits this week along with Chris Jansen. And, you know, a lot of your friends have been in here talking about you. In fact, your name came up when Chase Matthew was my co-host.
1: You can buy a boat, but you can't buy another Chris Jansen. Mm-hmm. You know what?
2: That's
1: man,
2: good.
1: Such a cool guy, dude. We've definitely had some funny text messages, and he's a car guy. We talk cars and tractors and trucks, all kind of stuff. But, yeah, what a cool dude, man, and a legend, too, as well.
3: That's really nice. Wow, thank you. I really have a good place in my heart for Chase. Seems like a really solid person and a good guy. He introduced himself to me about a year ago, I would say. And you never know who's a fan of you until they introduce themselves to you. And I guess sometimes I come off a little unapproachable just because I'm really generally pretty quiet. You know, most of the time I don't really hang out. I'm not a hangy-outy person. I don't hang out in big circles of cliques and things. But he introduced himself to me, which I thought was pretty cool. And now we're label mates, you know, both on Warner, which is nice. But I appreciate hearing that. Thank you.

0: Megan Maroney, once again at number 8, That's Beautiful Things. We're counting them down here with Chris Jansen, and up next is a guy you wanted to talk about, Jason Aldean.
1: Yeah, dude, he's awesome too. So he was kind of my pseudo-neighbor. We were two doors apart during COVID, which was ironic, back in Florida. And so we never really became friends then. We had mutual friends all along this journey. Mm-hmm. And then we played a show together this past fall in New Jersey at this big festival on the beach. And I was right before him. After I got done, I was off the stage and I was already gone. And I was on the way to the airport to fly home. And my guys, my head guy, Josh, in my band was like, "Hey, man, Jason Aldean is talking so nice about you on stage and saying such nice things. And that's so nice, you know, and it's such a rarity." Like I thought, wow, I'm so humbled. So I had his number from years, you know, just being a neighbor, but I hadn't talked to him in forever. So I sent him a text. And I knew he was on stage. And I said, "I just want to say I appreciate you talking about me on stage. I heard that you were doing that, and I thank you for it." And when he got off stage and he got on his bus to ride home, man, he just hit me right back. "Dude, awesome set. And, you know, was saying such nice things to me."
0: Wow.
1: So I would consider him a friend since then. Now we keep in touch every now and again. And, you know, now we're friendly. And
0: I like that.
1: I do, too. It's like it happened the organic way. And I think that was very, very classy.
0: That really is pretty cool how all that happened for you guys. Talking about Jason Aldean, who's next at number 7. Don't Tell on Me.

0: Jason Aldean, up a couple to number 7, Don't Tell on Me.
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0: Luke Combs with his two-week number one. Number six this week, Sleepless in a Hotel Room.
1: I'm Chris Jansen, co-hosting The Countdown with my buddy Lon Helton. Coming up, Lon and I will have the top five.
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0: moving on.
1: Josh Ross up a couple to number 5, Hate How You Look. Chris Jansen is my co-host this week. Of course, this is a milestone year for the USA.
2: It is.
1: 250th birthday. And on July 4th, you're playing in Jefferson City,
2: yeah,
1: Missouri.
2: I am.

0: So I've done a lot of Missouri this year, which is something I've never done before, but I'm celebrating at the Capitol, which will be great with our governor and First Family of Missouri and all the movers and shakers, if you will, of the state, and kind of represent the state. And going to do a big concert there, and it should be really great. It's going to be great for the public and great for the community and great for the state, I think, and great for me and all the things. And we've just been getting flooded with other offers too, and that's my first commitment. But because I fly everywhere and kind of have that freedom of doing that, thankfully, I think we might be doing multiple things that day, as well as it's my anniversary. So I'm 16 years married this year.
1: Wow, congratulations.
0: Thank
1: Love
0: you.
1: Love that.
0: Thank you. So it's a big day.
1: I would imagine you got to figure there's got to be wall-to-wall television on 4th of July,
0: yeah.
1: 250. So some of that going on somewhere.
0: I think so. Yeah, there's been some rumblings about it. A couple of them are really, really pretty big opportunities.
1: I would think, yeah.
0: But we'll see. We'll see how it all shakes out. I mean, the good news is, I can do them all if I'm needed at all. So
1: yeah,
0: I can do it.
1: Gonna head back to the countdown here with Chris Jansen. We're at number 4. Here's Jordan Davis. Turn this truck around.

0: Jordan Davis up one to number four. Turn this truck around.
1: Chris Jansen along as our co-host this week. Up next is Riley Green. Of course, you guys were in here a year ago co-hosting when I was off somewhere and on a, I'm sure, well-deserved vacation.
2: Yeah, yes, sir.
1: Anyway, here's a little taste of what that sounded like.
3: This week, Lon's off, and I'm Chris Jansen, and my co-host is Riley Green, one of my longtime buddies. How you doing, brother?
4: Man, I'm good.
3: I looked at your social media, and I saw a picture of a good deer in Oklahoma.
4: Yeah, yeah.
3: During Thanksgiving?
4: Yeah, that's right. Yeah, I killed a good deer in Oklahoma up around Durant.
3: Yeah, I love it out there. I love that in Texas. I love hunting out west, period.
1: There's a lot of hunting talk. I love it.
2: That's all we talk about when we see each other.
1: Yeah.
2: Because he's probably the only guy that does it just about as much as me, and hey, I may even do it more. I don't know. Me and Jesse are out in the woods and the water every single day and doing something, but I have always connected with Riley early on. A long time ago, we were playing a thing, and I was like a hit in maybe, and he didn't have a hit yet, but he was there, and he said, "Hey, would you mind getting a picture of my mama?" And I said, "Well, of course, yeah, of course." And that was the first time we ever met. We've been friends ever since, and hunting buddies. And a couple years ago, he actually gave me a couple of his custom Halo duck jackets. I still got them, and I appreciate it.
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1: I'm Chris Jansen, co-hosting The Countdown with my buddy Lon Helton. Coming up, Lon and I will have the number one song in the USA. 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

0: Alan Langley up one, and number two, Be Her.
1: We're counting them down with Chris Jansen this week as we talk about milestones, other things going on. You recently celebrated a milestone birthday.
2: Yeah, totally. Turned 40 this year, which is awesome. I feel better than I've ever felt about a birthday, actually. For the last 10 years now, this year, so 10 years this year, everything's been such a blur having all these great things, hits mm-hmm. and success and awards and this and that and traveling and all this stuff. And I was actually really proud to turn 40. Most people are like trying to hide it and brush under the rug going, oh, I'm 40, like they're old or something. But like, that's not old anymore. Used to be when I was a kid, you would look at somebody who was 30 and think they were old, or 40 and think they were ancient. And now times have changed. Like, you're not ancient until you're just ancient. So
1: I'm, be careful about putting a number on that.
2: No, really. Like, I think of old like in the 90s and 100s. Seriously.
0: Yeah, yeah.
2: I seriously do. I mean, I have some friends. I have close friends of mine who are in their 80s that like look like they're in their 60s and act like they're in their 30s. You know?
1: Right.
2: So, yeah, I just don't think that really matters. But that was a big milestone. I appreciate you saying it. Just a super simple birthday. I'm not a big birthday party guy. I'm a minute by minute guy. Like, I'm a moment by moment guy, because we're not promised the next moment, the next minute, or the next day, or the next hour. So just try to live in the now. And I just want to be the best Christian father, husband I can be. And I want to be defined by that. Yeah. And then everything else falls into place, as it always has.
1: For sure. It is time to head on to the number one song in the USA. It belongs to Tucker Wetmore, Brunette.

0: Tucker Wetmore, his third number one, Brunette. And there they are, the top 30 country hits in the USA as compiled by Country Art Check. We've been counting them down here with Chris Jansen, and on the road this summer, you got some dates for us.
1: Yeah, sure do. June 12th, we're going to be back on the Opry, which I'm a proud member of. Petoskey, Michigan on the 13th. Rockton, Illinois on the 18th. Back to the Opry on June 25th. Awesome. Clear Lake, Iowa, one of my absolute favorite venues to play. That'll be the Surf Ballroom, the historic Surf. And I go back there as often as I can. It's an incredible place. It holds tons of people, actually. And it's the last place that Buddy Holly played, and Waylon was the bass player in the band. So for those who don't know that, wow, that is a natural fact.
0: The music died.
1: Yeah, truly. Rock the Country in Sioux Falls on the 27th, which will be a really good one. And Jefferson City, Missouri, my home state, on July 4th, and that'll be a big celebratory day, and look forward to seeing everybody.
0: The current hit is Me and a Beer. Best luck with that.
1: Thank you.
0: And man, as always, it's so great to have you here. Jay, I always enjoy chatting with you, so
1: thank you.
0: Thanks for helping me count down the hits.
1: It's my pleasure always. And to all the fans out there, thank you guys for all the support. It means the world to me and my family, and we look forward to seeing you at the show.
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0: 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Here's your updated forecast from the Certified Transmission Weather Center.
1: Mainly cloudy skies overnight with a slight chance for showers. Lows dip down to about 67. High temperatures reach up to 88 Monday, mainly cloudy. Partly cloudy skies Monday night. Slight chance of thunderstorms. Lows dip down to about 72. Temps above average Tuesday and Wednesday with highs in the low 90s. Slight chance of rain showers Tuesday. Chance for storms on Wednesday. I'm staff meteorologist Laura Lockwood.
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0: What time zone am I on? What country am I in?
1: It doesn't matter. It's 5 o'clock somewhere.
0: It's always on 5 in Margaritaville, come to think of it.
1: Yeah, I heard that.
0: You've been there, haven't you?
1: Yes, sir.
0: I've seen your boat there.
1: I've been to Margaritaville a few times.
0: All right. Well, that's good.
1: Stumbled my way back.
0: Okay. Well, we just want to make sure you can keep it between the navigational beacons.
1: Between the buoys. I got it.
0: All right. Well, it's 5 o'clock. Let's go somewhere.
1: I'm ready. Crank it up.
0: Let's get out of here.
1: I'm gone.

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2: Here's your updated forecast from the Certified Transmission Weather Center.
4: Lows level off around 67 overnight under mainly cloudy skies. High temperatures reach up to 88 Monday, cloudy skies with a few peaks of sun. Partly cloudy skies Monday night, slight chance for storms. Lows dip down to about 72. Temps a bit above average Tuesday and Wednesday with highs in the low 90s. Slight chance of rain showers Tuesday, chance for storms on Wednesday. I'm staff meteorologist Laura Lockwood.
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0: Here's your updated forecast from the Certified Transmission Weather Center.
2: A heat advisory begins at noon tomorrow and remains in effect until 9 p.m. tomorrow night. Lows level off around 67 overnight under partly cloudy skies. Slight chance of thunderstorms Monday, daytime highs approaching 88, overcast skies. Chance of thunderstorms Monday night, lows level off around 72, mainly cloudy skies expected. I'm staff meteorologist Laura Lockwood.
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0: 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Here's your updated forecast from the Certified Transmission Weather Center.
1: A heat advisory begins at noon tomorrow and remains in effect until 9 p.m. tomorrow night. Lows level off around 68 overnight under partly cloudy skies. Slight chance for storms. Monday, daytime highs approaching 87, overcast skies. Mainly cloudy skies expected Monday night. Chance of thunderstorms. Lows dip down to about 73. I'm staff meteorologist Laura Lockwood.
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0: Here's your updated forecast from the Certified Transmission Weather Center.
2: A heat advisory begins at noon tomorrow and remains in effect until 9 p.m. tomorrow night. Mainly cloudy skies expected. Overnight lows around 68. Cloudy skies expected Monday. Slight chance of thunderstorms. High temperatures reach up to 87. Mainly cloudy skies expected Monday night. Chance for storms. Lows dip down to about 73. I'm staff meteorologist Laura Lockwood.
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10: A heat advisory begins at noon tomorrow and continues until 9 p.m. tomorrow night. Slight chance for storms today. Otherwise, cloudy skies expected. High temperatures reach up to 87. Mainly cloudy skies expected tonight. Chance for storms. Lows level off around 73. Sunshine mixed with clouds at times tomorrow. Slight chance for storms. Daytime highs approaching 93. I'm staff meteorologist Laura Lockwood.

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2: A heat advisory begins at noon tomorrow and continues until 9 p.m. tomorrow night. Slight chance for storms today, otherwise cloudy skies expected. High temperatures reach up to 87. Mainly cloudy skies expected tonight. Chance for storms, lows level off around 73. Sunshine mixed with clouds at times tomorrow. Slight chance for storms. Daytime highs approaching 93. I'm staff meteorologist Laura Lockwood.

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Hey, welcome to the Bradley J Morning Show, and let's take a trip back to our childhood and remember the toys that didn't make it. How did yours go, by the way? 785-290-9494.

0: So I can remember a time I didn't blow up like the toys that I had, though I did have a battleship that my cousin and I tried to blow up with bottle rockets. We shot the bottle rockets off the beach. We would like put them in to the sand, but where it was, you know, not tight enough to hold the bottle rocket, and it would shoot, and we would try to aim it at the battleship that was out in the water. It's pretty cool watching the bottle rockets miss, go in the water, and blow up underwater. It was like our own world war out at Milford Lake, man. What about you, going back to our childhood? Remember the toys that didn't make it, and how'd yours go?
1: When I was little, I had Barbies, and my cousin used to tie them to a stake because he was learning about the Salem witch trials, and would rip their heads off and burn them like they were witches. And then he'd make me go cry to his mother so I could get new ones. He got into a lot of trouble. He had to do chores to pay back for all the Barbies. And then, because I wasn't really into Barbies, I was more into farm tractors because we grew up on 500 acres. He had to give me a bunch of money so I could go buy something I wanted.
0: Yeah, but it was totally worth it for him. Totally worth it, man. I got to thinking about this question because the new He-Man movie is out. Masters of the Universe. And yeah, you know, we were kids. Action figure. You kind of look at it or the doll that you had and you're like, you know what? Maybe we should launch this thing off the roof or run over it with our bike or have that dog attack it. Or what we all like to do is blow things up in the backyard. Experiment. You know what I'm talking about. You've done it. So what happened to it? I want the funniest, weirdest, or most dramatic toy death you can remember. 785-290-9494.
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12: A heat advisory begins at noon tomorrow and continues until 9 p.m. tomorrow night. Slight chance for storms today, otherwise cloudy skies expected. High temperatures reach up to 87. Mainly cloudy skies expected tonight. Chance for storms, lows level off around 73. Sunshine mixed with clouds at times. Tomorrow, slight chance for storms. Daytime highs approaching 93. I'm staff meteorologist Laura Lockwood.
0: Well, thank you, Laura. Talking about the toys that you, let's be honest, if you're not blowing up a toy, did you really destroy it or not? For you, you're in the backyard or wherever you were, you're experimenting on, you know, I don't know, destroying that toy, I guess.
3: My brothers used to play with C4 back when we was kids, and they tied them around the Optimus Prime action figure, and its head went everywhere. The whole thing was obliterated. It was actually kind of cool. It was kind of cool to watch, but they had the firecrackers that are more than firecrackers. They had them tied to his legs, and they had them tied to his head.
0: So in your family, was it just your brothers who, like, blew up their toys, or did you do it, or did you have a sister maybe who did it?
3: I used to run over my sister's, not Barbie. She would get, like, the Pretty Penny Chatterbox doll. I'd run them over with the lawnmower. I got in big trouble for that one.

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You heard about the new study out on cooperation. 69% of the participants would choose to cooperate for something bigger than themselves. But here's the kicker. The average person also underestimates the willingness of others to do it. Huh.

0: Isn't it great to have best friends? Best friends are the best. And you know what I want to do today? Because it's National Best Friend Day. I want to celebrate, well, best friends, sort of.
1: It's National Best Friends Day. What makes someone a best friend?
2: Well, a friend calls when you're sick.
1: A best friend stops by.
2: A friend helps you move.
1: A best friend helps you unpack.
2: A friend drives you to the airport.
1: A best friend pays for your upgrade to first class.
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1: A friend is there after a bitter breakup. A best friend lets you rebound by sleeping with his wife.
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1: 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A best friend buys you a shot.
2: Well, that's better.
1: A shotgun to enact vengeance on those who dishonored you.
2: Dude, who is your best friend?
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Chase Matthew holding it down, Bradley Jane, the Big Country Morning Show, and we all love our pets, right? But sometimes in a relationship, you got to ask the question, how much pet chaos is too much pet chaos? Shall we talk? We shall.

0: So you ever dated someone who's, I don't know, pet completely just like has taken over their home? You walk in and you're like, whoa, maybe they had a small apartment and a big dog and it felt like you were, you know, the guest while the dog owned the whole place. Like everywhere, hair, saw it everywhere, toys all over the floor, food bowls in every room. You couldn't even sit down comfortably without moving something. And to be clear, it wasn't really the pet's fault. The owner just never seemed to clean up after them. I had a friend of mine going through this situation. So you ever ended a relationship because someone's pet and the way they lived with it became just too much to handle? My friend is still with the girl who has this pet, and the pet's kind of taken over the whole apartment. That's how much he really likes this girl. He's like, I'm not going to let the pet owning the apartment ruin this relationship. So far, so good. It does get a little annoying for him, but he's willing to put up with it, man. He's all about this girl, man. I said, go for it, man. You don't find love very often, and when you do, can't let anything stand in your way. 785-290-9494. You ever ended a relationship because someone's pet and the way they lived with it became too much to handle? Text call 785-290-9494.
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3: A heat advisory begins at noon tomorrow and continues until 9 p.m. tomorrow night. Slight chance for storms today, otherwise cloudy skies expected. High temperatures reach up to 87. Mainly cloudy skies expected tonight. Chance for storms, lows level off around 73. Sunshine mixed with clouds at times tomorrow. Slight chance for storms. Daytime highs approaching 93. I'm staff meteorologist Laura Lockwood.
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Bradley J and the Big Country Morning Show on 94.5 Country. And coming up in my good news story, this might be the cutest case of mistaken identity you're going to hear all day. All right? Wait till you hear what one family discovered when it came to a stray cat. I'll give you all the details in my good news story coming up next on the Big 94.5 Country.

0: who took in a stray cat that later gave birth to 5 kittens. But when they looked closer, they realized the 6th kitten, actually a bunny. The mother cat was caring for the bunny alongside her own litter. And here's Kathy talking about the diverse litter she discovered.
1: I went outside to see. I said, there's a cat out there. I opened the door to bring her some cat food and she ran in the house. She was obviously pregnant. We came out to find 5 little kittens. And my husband said, how many kittens did she have? And I said, 5. He said, there's 6 in here. And I looked and said, that's a bunny. Cats are famous for being such good mothers and that they will frequently adopt another kitten that doesn't have a mom or a puppy or a rabbit or a rat. And I said, thank God it wasn't a rat.
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15: This is not headline news. The Tony Awards were last night. Want to know the winners? Didn't think so. HBO confirmed Euphoria is over, mainly because there's no part of Sydney Sweeney's body left to show. Masters of the Universe disappointed at the box office. You knew it was trouble when they updated the main character's pronoun to they man. And McDonald's introduced World Cup meals. They were going to make it a contest, but you'd hardly ever score points. This is not headline news.
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0: Today's show is brought to you by massage chairs at the mall, or as they're known to the people sitting in them for free, padded chairs.
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Hey, have you ever witnessed something? You ever witnessed a public freakout and thought, there's no way this is actually happening? 75-290-9494. Tell me what it is.

0: Okay, witnessing a public freakout and thinking, oh my God, there's no way this is actually like happening in front of my eyes. I ask this because today is Karen Day. Yeah, I mean, we've got days that are, everything is named for a day. And why not? Today, Karen Day. 785-290-9494. You've witnessed a full-blown Karen meltdown?
1: My roommate is the one that it happened to. He's the manager at Arby's. And had a customer that didn't like the way her face looked, so she threw it back at him. She was convinced that it was vanilla instead of being a Jamocha shake. He managed to get the window closed before it hit him.
0: Oh, that's a good thing, because being thrown a shake, and then if it hits you, any part of it, it's just gross. You got to go home. You got to call it a day after that. 785-290-9494. I mean, you know, today, Karen Day, so hit me up with your stories. Maybe someone was yelling at a cashier, demanding to see the manager, or making a huge scene over something ridiculous. What happened? 785-290-9494. And was it as awkward as it sounds?
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8: Here's your updated forecast from the Certified Transmission Weather Center.
9: A heat advisory begins at noon tomorrow and continues until 9 p.m. tomorrow night. Slight chance for storms today. Otherwise, cloudy skies expected. High temperatures reach up to 87. Mainly cloudy skies expected tonight. Chance for storms. Lows level off around 73. Sunshine mixed with clouds at times tomorrow. Slight chance for storms. Daytime highs approaching 93. I'm staff meteorologist Laura Lockwood.
10: 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So you had to deal with one. And how'd you deal with your Karen?
11: She was, it wasn't blood chilling, but it sounds like one of those B-rated horror movie screams because the manager wouldn't let her use coupons for a match price.
12: Your website says that you match the price. I have these coupons and you're telling me you're not going to match the price.
11: They're still acceptable. And she eventually got a ban from the store because she went and kept throwing a fit.

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0: 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I got it.

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It is that time for my segment called From the Email Bag, where a listener is looking for some advice. They say in the email, she's torn between warning other women and minding her own business after what happened on a recent date. So if you found out a secret on a date about somebody, would you tell other people? We'll get your advice coming up.

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1: Email bag is open. Here's what it reads. My friends and family have been pushing me to get out more, so I joined several meetup groups. One of them is for singles. I've been to 3 meetups. One of the guys in the group asked me out, so we went out on Saturday night. We had several drinks before he revealed a secret about himself. I was shocked. He's a nice guy, but I'm not going to go out with him again. Should I tell the other women in the group about the secret or mind my own business? I'm not sure what to do. Well, maybe this advice from Facebook can help you. It reads, if the secret is something that can be harmful to women, then yes, you need to let somebody know. But if that secret will only hurt him, only him, then no, just let it go. I do like that. If it's a harmful secret, you gotta let people know in that group. I just keep it to that group, you know. But if it's not, it's a secret he told you after a few drinks, and you don't have to. But if it's harmful to the women in the group, tell the secret. 785-290-9494. You can weigh in, leave your advice on our Facebook page in the comments, or you can text or call 785-290-9494.
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Have you seen the trend that's going viral on TikTok? No, it's where people are putting pickles in their, what is it, Sauvignon Blanc, which is funny because exactly 1 year ago, there was a trend of putting jalapenos in your white wine. 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Just put white wine in the glass.

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Big as you drum, around the green, around the J, Big Country morning show. And I love that ending, by the way, with Toby Keith, little tribute there. Coming up, got a story about a family trying to outsmart a bunch of teenagers. And it got me thinking about the party house from back in the day. It wasn't my house.

So you know that one kid? Remember back in the day? That one kid whose house was always the place everyone ended up? Big party. I love that kid, right? Maybe that was you. Maybe it was someone in your friend group. Now, one family got so tired of their kids' friends turning their house into Party Central. This is back in the day, okay? It's one of my friends. But mom and dad, they were okay with it at first, but then it just every time we ended up at their house, you know, turning their house into a party. And we were graduating. And so, yeah, we just naturally thought, hey, let's go party over at this kid's house. And so we did, but the parents were like, they were finally kind of like, eh, we're not going to do that during graduation. So what they did is they scheduled his graduation celebration for 10 o'clock in the morning on a Sunday. Here's what their thinking was doing this. Family would show up, right, at 10 a.m. on a Sunday, but all of us would either still be asleep or heading to other graduation parties later that day, which they were right. We didn't show up, and it was just family only for my friend's graduation. So it got me wondering, as I was thinking of this story over the weekend, who was the high school or college party house in your group of friends where you always ended up at partying? And what did the parents or homeowners do to keep things from getting completely out of control? Or did that happen? It was all in control. 785-290-9494.

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4: A heat advisory begins at noon tomorrow and continues until 9 p.m. tomorrow night. Slight chance for storms today, otherwise cloudy skies expected. High temperatures reach up to 87. Mainly cloudy skies expected tonight. Chance for storms, lows level off around 73. Sunshine mixed with clouds at times tomorrow. Slight chance for storms. Daytime highs approaching 93. I'm staff meteorologist Laura Lockwood.
5: Thank you, Laura. And of course, the big summer concerts going on, Morton Amphitheater in Kansas City. 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

Okay, is one of country music's biggest reunions going to become permanent? 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Plus, a new song already making history. Yeah, details. You think you know who that artist is? With what song? And who the artist is? If not, I got you.

All right, time to delve in. One of country music's biggest reunions. It's going to be permanent. Plus, a new song already making history. Well, if you said that person would be Taylor Swift and her song, I Knew It, I Knew You, you'd be right. And that song is for the movie Toy Story 5. And it's the most streamed country song in a single day on Spotify, debuting with close to 9 million.

0: United at CMA Fest, but what remained a mystery is, for how long was this basically a special occasion or something more long term? Well, we have another clue that this may indeed be a permanent thing. Florida Georgia Line, they have signed with the Core Entertainment Management. It's a company. Tyler Hubbard signed with several months back to guide his solo career. Now, there's no word on whether the pair is working on new music, but more FTL live shows are going to be coming in 2027.
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14: This is not headline news. The Tony Awards were last night. Want to know the winners? Didn't think so. HBO confirmed Euphoria is over, mainly because there's no part of Sydney Sweeney's body left to show. Masters of the Universe disappointed at the box office. You knew it was trouble when they updated the main character's pronoun to they man. And McDonald's introduced World Cup meals. They were going to make it a contest, but you'd hardly ever score points. This is not headline news.
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Hey, were you actually able to keep your best friend's biggest secret, or did it eventually get out? And what was it? Care to share? 785-290-9494.

0: Friend Day. So if you called them, text them, I'm sure you had. They're your best friend. But what's the biggest secret your best friend ever told you that made your jaw just like hit the floor? And how did you react?
1: My friend trusted me with the fact that she would put on a wet pair of jeans, two sizes too small, and I had to straddle her and zip them up for her. And then she would go downtown and talk to all the guys. And one time they broke, the zipper broke halfway up, and she goes, "Oh, now what are we going to do?" And I said, "You're on your own," and I left. She did that for, I don't know, about 6 months.
0: 785-290-9494, a secret with your best friend. What'd they tell you? And if they did tell you, what happened next after you let the secret out of the bag? If you haven't let that secret out and it's just been dying to get out, here's your chance. 785-290-9494.
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11: A heat advisory begins at noon tomorrow and continues until 9 p.m. tomorrow night. Slight chance for storms today, otherwise cloudy skies expected. Daytime highs approaching 87. Mainly cloudy skies expected tonight. Chance for storms, lows dip down to about 73. A mix of clouds and sun tomorrow. Slight chance for storms. Highs around 93. I'm staff meteorologist Laura Lockwood.
0: Thank you, Laura. Talking about today, Best Friend Day. But, you know, when you have a best friend, you kind of reveal all your secrets, or they reveal secrets to you. And for you, it was a best friend who revealed what?
1: My best friend, when I was a kid, admitted she had a crush on her brother. 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

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Are you still responsible when they forget? 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

0: All right, it is time for another edition of Am I a Jerk? And here's what a listener needs advice on. My husband hates doing administration stuff at home, so I usually handle it. He started calling me controlling and demanded to manage his own car insurance renewal, telling me to stop nagging, so I backed off. Well, he totally forgot. Got caught driving without insurance and ended up with a fine and points. And now he's mad at me, claiming I let it happen on purpose and that a good wife would have reminded him. Am I a jerk for letting this happen on Facebook? That's not your responsibility. He made that very, very clear. So that sounds like a him issue, which is true. You know, he's like, hey, I can take care of it, and then didn't, and then blaming you, and like, you should have reminded. No, you should have. You got all kinds of things to remind you. Notification on your phone. You can write it on a piece of paper. You can tattoo it on your hand. I mean, there are a lot of ways that you can remember to do things. And if you're, I bet he appreciates you now, though, doesn't he? You should make him do all the stuff that you used to do. That would be my advice. What say you? You got advice for, was she a jerk? I don't think she was a jerk at all. I think most people would say she wasn't a jerk for reminding him. 785-290-9494. You can text or call, or you can leave your advice and comment on our Facebook page.
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Hey, it's Bradley Jay in the Big Country Morning Show. And, of course, over the weekend, we had our winning weekend powered by Cable Dahmer of Topeka. And going to make that phone call. Coming up, if you entered, phone near you, I hope so. We'll make that phone call after Megan Maroney. Beautiful things to make somebody's day because of a winning weekend on 94.5 Country.

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1: All right, time to make that phone call. I got our winning weekend winner on the phone. His name is Jason. How you doing this morning?
2: Pretty good.
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1: Yeah, you're going to see Mr. Luke Bryan. 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
1: You're like me. 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Well, hey, congratulations, and thanks for entering, and have a great time at the show. 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
13: A heat advisory begins at noon tomorrow and continues until 9 p.m. tomorrow night. Slight chance for storms today, otherwise cloudy skies expected. Daytime highs approaching 87. Mainly cloudy skies expected tonight. Chance for storms, lows dip down to about 73. A mix of clouds and sun tomorrow. Slight chance for storms, highs around 93. I'm staff meteorologist Laura Lockwood.
1: Thank you, Laura, and St. Jude Dream Home. 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

All right, got a little country music news. A mystery song, a viral concert moment, and a very familiar name making a return. I'll tell you more about it coming up after Brad Paisley, and he didn't have to be.

0: we didn't have to be.
1: Now in country news, another, news about it. Well, a mystery song, basically, is what it is. Also, a viral concert moment and a very familiar name making a return. Morgan Wallen teased a new song, yes, but he didn't give a release date. He also went viral for taking a phone out of a security guard's hand and chucking it across the stage. Now, that moment went viral. I know what you're thinking. Bradley J, this new song from Morgan Wallen. Well, here's a little bit of it.

0: Morgan Wallen back at it, teasing a new song. Well, a guy whose name you will know, but you haven't heard about in a while. Well, when it comes to music anyway, 14 years, Billy Ray Cyrus, his first album is getting ready to drop. And yeah, I got a little clip of a new song called It's All Right.
1: 'Cause it's all right, wasn't the first time. And it's all right when you used to be mine. I got so lost in your land, wondering where I've been. Yeah, that's what it was.
0: 14 years, that's where he's been, I guess, getting ready for this comeback. Billy Ray Cyrus, the tease of a new song called It's All Right.
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All right, coming up, a woman is left speechless when her husband's mistress calls her while in labor. I got more on that story coming up after Megan Maroney. 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
1: My name's Courtney, and Matt and I have been together for a while. I'm in labor right now, and it's his baby.
2: Oh my God, you're his girlfriend, you're in labor, it's his baby, and you can't get a hold of him?
1: Yeah, I've been in the hospital for a couple hours, and I need to get in touch with him.
2: I didn't even know about you. Did you know he's married? I'm his wife.
1: So he told me that, you know, that you guys were separated and that you were going to get a divorce. So that's the only reason why, you know, I stayed with him.
2: Oh my God, I'm so sorry. I don't know whether to hate you or feel bad for you right now.
1: I'm here by myself right now. Like, I don't have anybody that can be with me, so...
2: I am so sorry. Let me try to call him, and I'll save this number and call you back.
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6: A heat advisory begins at noon tomorrow and continues until 9 p.m. tomorrow night. Slight chance for storms today, otherwise cloudy skies expected. Daytime highs approaching 87. Mainly cloudy skies expected tonight. Chance for storms, lows dip down to about 73. A mix of clouds and sun tomorrow. Slight chance for storms, highs around 93. I'm staff meteorologist Laura Lockwood.
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I was telling you, great concerts like Jason Aldean. 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
1: And my good news story is about a family in Oklahoma who took in a stray cat that later gave birth to five kittens. But when they looked closer, they realized the sixth kitten was actually a bunny. The mother cat was caring for the bunny alongside her own litter. Here's Kathy talking about the diverse litter she discovered.
2: I went outside to see. I said, there's a cat out there. I opened the door to bring her some cat food, and she ran in the house. She was obviously pregnant. We came out to find five little kittens. And my husband said, how many kittens did she have? And I said, five. He said, there's six in here. And I looked and said, that's a bunny. Cats are famous for being such good mothers, and that they will frequently adopt another kitten that doesn't have a mom or a puppy or a rabbit or a rat. And I said, thank God it wasn't a rat.
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3: This is not headline news. The Tony Awards were last night. Want to know the winners? Didn't think so. HBO confirmed Euphoria is over, mainly because there's no part of Sydney Sweeney's body left to show. Masters of the Universe disappointed at the box office. You knew it was trouble when they updated the main character's pronoun to they man. And McDonald's introduced World Cup meals. They were going to make it a contest, but you'd hardly ever score points. This is not headline news.
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7: A heat advisory begins at noon tomorrow and continues until 9 p.m. tomorrow night. Slight chance for storms today, otherwise cloudy skies expected. Daytime highs approaching 87. Mainly cloudy skies expected tonight. Chance for storms, lows dip down to about 73. A mix of clouds and sun tomorrow. Slight chance for storms, highs around 93. I'm staff meteorologist Laura Lockwood.
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Worst Way by Riley Green on Big 94.5 Country. His new album comes out in September that we're very pumped for. Gabby Barrett, I hope it's Big 94.5 Country.

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0: Morgan Wallen, Justin Case on Big 94.5 Country. He's had a rough go of it. First, battling his piano in Denver. It was not cooperating with him, so he tipped it over. Hey, we all get frustrated. I get it. But he was in Pittsburgh over the weekend for a few shows. He ended up taking a security guard's phone out of the security guard's hands, who was filming, and chucked it across the stage before then canceling the next night's shows due to severe weather. So he's kind of had a rough go of it.
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country. It's kind of crazy to think in 6 months. Well, we will be gearing up for Christmas. It's already halfway through the year. How crazy. Holding it down. 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

American Soldier by Toby Keith, big hits, big stars, big 94.5 country. Now, Toby Keith is for everybody, absolutely, but I saw a list recently of the updated bands added to what is considered dad rock. Like Blink 182 is on it, Fall Out Boy. So I got to thinking, what is the country equivalent of like dad country? I definitely think of Zac Brown Band. I think of Garth Brooks and George Strait. Toby Keith comes to mind too. Turn This Truck Around, Jordan Davis.

Hubbard 5 and 9, Big 94.5 Country. Tyler and Brian Kelly, formerly of Florida Georgia Line, are back together again. FGL is officially back. They performed at Nissan Stadium during CMA Fest. And it turns out FGL has signed with The Core Entertainment for management. So they're definitely doing something. I don't know if they're working on new music or what, but it looks like they do have some shows coming in 2027. Cody Johnson, Traveling Soldier.

0: Big hits, big stars, big 94.5 country. Traveling Soldier by Cody Johnson. Stay Put for Tim McGraw. Hudson Westbrook. Morgan Wallen, too. But we'll kick off more of your favorites shortly with Luke Combs.
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5: A heat advisory begins at noon tomorrow and continues until 9 p.m. tomorrow night. Slight chance for storms today, otherwise cloudy skies expected. Daytime highs approaching 87. Mainly cloudy skies expected tonight. Chance for storms, lows dip down to about 73. A mix of clouds and sun tomorrow. Slight chance for storms, highs around 93. I'm Staff Meteorologist Laura Lockwood.
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Lutz and Westbrook House again on Big 94.5 Country. Brian and Tyler of Florida Georgia Line have officially reunited. The boys are back, so crank it a little louder. 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

0: Jesse, carry on. 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
0: Stick around for Jonathan next, a.k.a. Riley Green. Jonathan is his first name. Riley got his name because of a family story. It isn't even like a name that runs in the family. He said, quote, I know that I got the name Riley because my great-granddaddy, Paul, got a little dementia and started calling my dad Riley. My dad's name is Kevin. Because of that story, he says his parents decided to pass down the name to their first son, bringing you Riley Green. Here's Think As You Drunk

Morgan Wallen, I Got Better, big hits, big stars, big 94.5 country. 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It's called Phone, Keys, Wallet. 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

Lainey Wilson's latest Big 94.5 Country, Phone, Keys, Wallet. And not only is that a great song, but it's also a great mantra to keep in your head when you leave the house.

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7: A heat advisory begins at noon tomorrow and continues until 9 p.m. tomorrow night. Slight chance for storms this afternoon. Otherwise, cloudy skies expected. High temperatures reach up to 87. Chance of thunderstorms tonight. Lows dip down to about 73. Mainly cloudy skies expected. Slight chance for storms tomorrow. Highs around 93. Partly cloudy. I'm staff meteorologist Laura Lockwood.
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Ella Langley, Big 94.5 Country. Be her. Next is Garth Brooks, who is in talks with the powers that be to sell his catalog. If the deal goes through, it'll be a record-setting amount. He's looking for $2 billion. To put that into perspective, I believe it's Queen and Michael Jackson. They each got about $1 billion for their catalog. But Garth, if this whole thing actually happens, he will double that. Much Too Young is Garth Brooks. Big hits, big stars, Big 94.5 Country.

She wrote that one for Toy Story 5, Taylor Swift. I knew it, I knew you. New music. I'm Big 94.5 Country, continuing all the fun with Jordan Davis in 3.5 minutes. First, it's Crazy Girl Eli Young Band.

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1: She was storming through the house that day, and I could tell she was leaving. And I thought, oh, she'll be back, till she turned around and

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For the Morgan Wallen fan, he's up in a couple minutes. Maybe you love Shania Twain. She's also on the way. And this one, I know you like this one too. It's Beautiful Things, Megan Maroney. 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

song, terrible idea. 20 cigarettes? That's a lot. Morgan Wallen, Big 94.5 Country. Shania Twain's Who's Bed? Have Your Boots Been Under in just minutes. 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Until then, on Big 94.5 Country.

Khan herself, Shania Twain. Whose bed have your boots been under? It's Big 94.5 Country. You don't have to listen in only Chevy Silverado. 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
9: A heat advisory begins at noon tomorrow and continues until 9 p.m. tomorrow night. Slight chance for storms this afternoon. Otherwise, cloudy skies expected. High temperatures reach up to 87. Chance of thunderstorms tonight will dip down to about 73. Mainly cloudy skies expected. Slight chance for storms tomorrow. Highs around 93. Partly cloudy. I'm staff meteorologist Laura Lockwood.
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Big 94.5 Country. This is Corey Ellen. I think country feels like driving a back road, windows cracked, if it isn't super dusty, of course. Sunny skies, the wind's blowing through your hair a bit. You got your favorite song on, maybe. Maybe it's Saturday and you don't have a whole lot going on. It's just fun time. Gonna head to a friend's house or maybe head out to the county fair. That's how country feels. Here's Cody Johnson.

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Heart like a truck on Big 94.5 Country. At the moment, I really hope my heart isn't like a truck because my car is kind of on the fritz. The engine light's on, so I'm going to have to go ahead and hope that that's not the case. Hey, how you look? Josh Ross.

0: 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Tickets are almost gone for Topeka St. Jude Dream Home Giveaway. 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

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Sleepless in a hotel room. You gotta love Eric Church. And this one will definitely help you get through your Monday. 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

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Don't tell on me, it's Jason Aldean's.

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3: A flood watch begins at 7 p.m. tonight. A heat advisory begins at noon tomorrow. Slight chance for storms this afternoon. Otherwise, sunshine mixed with clouds at times. High temperatures reach up to 87. Mainly cloudy skies expected tonight. Chance for storms, lows level off around 73. Mainly clear tomorrow. Slight chance for storms, high of 93. I'm Staff Meteorologist Laura Lockwood.
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1: He'll always add a little boost to your workday, especially on Mondays when we need it most. A little less talk and a lot more action by Toby Keith. 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Zach Top, I Never Lie. In minutes, Kane Brown.

0: big stars. It's Big 94.5 Country. Kane Brown, woman. This is Coryell. One of my favorite things about being a woman is you can run into another one in the wild, and they may, let's say, compliment your shirt or your dress. And there's two things that are hardwired that I just think we're born with. Number one, if you got it on sale, you have to say that you got it on sale. Brag about that fact. And if it has pockets, you have to show them off. Here's Dylan Scott.
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0: The most back-to-back country music getting you through your Monday. Jordan Davis on Big 94.5 Country. Turn this truck around. What's going on? It's Coryell. 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
11: A flood watch begins at 7 p.m. tonight. A heat advisory begins at noon tomorrow. Slight chance for storms this afternoon. Otherwise, sunshine mixed with clouds at times. High of 88. Mainly cloudy skies expected tonight. Chance of thunderstorms, 72. Slight chance for storms tomorrow. Daytime highs approaching 94. Mainly sunny skies. I'm staff meteorologist Laura Lockwood.
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13: I don't know if you were looking at me or not. 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

Take your time with Sam Hunt on the Big 94.5 Country with you on this Monday afternoon. Pleased you are joining us. As we got some big country to play, like Luke Combs, like Morgan Wallen, like Thomas Rhett, all that and more is certainly on the way. But newcomer Vincent Mason is going to get me started this afternoon. You might know him from Wish You Well. Well, here's his latest, Damned If I Do, on the Big 94.5 Country.

Thinking About You with Dustin Lynch and Mackenzie Porter with the Big 94.5 Country. Now, Mackenzie Porter is a Canadian country artist who's currently making music with Thelma and James. Yeah, she is Thelma. James would be her husband, Matt Etheridge. I don't know why they chose that name, but they actually were already nominated for Duo of the Year, the ACMs, a couple of weeks back. So, yeah, so far, so good. What was wrong with Mackenzie and Jake? I don't know. Morgan Wallen, Thomas Rhett coming up. Here's Luke Combs with Be By You.

In a Bad Life, Thomas Rhett with Jordan Davis with the Big 94.5 Country. The two friends in real life beyond just being country music stars. They actually got a lot in common as they got some really big families. Like 5 kids with Thomas, 4 kids with Jordan. They have like a circus troupe. Morgan Wallen is coming up. We'll be talking about his latest controversy, of course. In the meantime, Dierks Bentley and his debut single, What Was I Thinking, on 94.5 Country.

0: It's Don't Wait with Morgan Wallen with the Big 94.5 Country. Morgan Wallen under fire for a decision he made over the weekend at a show in Pittsburgh in which a security guard was taking a video of him on stage. Morgan Wallen promptly walks over, takes the phone out of her hands, and throws it like a frisbee as far as he can across the stage. And has not commented on it since then. Now, you know, the internet warriors in the comment sections all have their own ideas. Some said, hey, it was actually a fan's phone. They gave it to the security guard so that they could take a video. Okay, well, regardless if it was the security guard's phone or a fan's phone or whatever, Morgan Wallen's not allowed to just, like, walk over and just take your stuff and throw it. Like, it's your property. You can't just, like, take it and break it. That seems pretty obvious. I'm imagining, like, if I was a fan. Hey, man, I am front row at a Morgan Wallen concert. I've obviously paid, like, hundreds of dollars to be here, right? This is, like, my big thing, my big moment. And I'm taking a video. And Morgan Wallen comes over and just hucks my phone, and I never get it back. Okay, man. What if I'm in a city I've never been in and I need my phone for directions or to call the Uber or to check into my hotel? Something like that. Man, that person could be stranded. And if you don't like phones at your concert and you don't want videos in your face, hey, man, I understand that. It drives me nuts when people are just hanging out, you know, taking videos of the concert the entire time instead of enjoying the concert. Well, hey, if that's you, make it so that fans can't have their phones at the concert. Like, that's a thing, right? The whole little pouch that you got to put it in beforehand so that you can have that concert experience. Do that. I find that that is a little bit easier than just, you know, hucking somebody's phone and dealing with the repercussions of that. Of which there are none that I'm aware of, but not cool from Morgan Wallen. I just kind of feel bad for the fan. As much as I get annoyed at people with their phones, that's a bummer. Megan Maroney coming up in a bit. Am I okay? Hello, Langley. Jelly Roll still to come. 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

all mapped out. It'll sit right here on this land. And you could leave town a rich man. And he said, boys, whatever you're offering, it won't be enough.

Dirt Cheap with Cody Johnson with the Big 94.5 Country. Russell Dickerson coming at you next, whose bread and butter early on were those, you know, heartfelt love song ballads, things like that. Well, coming off the success of Happened to Me, he was asked, like, hey, are you going to go back to doing that? Maybe eventually, but he says, let's keep the good times going. The high energy numbers, like this one, the latest from Russell Dickerson and Worth Your Wild.

0: Down to the Honky Tonk with Jake Owen, the Big 94.5 Country. Still a couple of days left on the St. Jude Dream Home Giveaway. 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

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Got some Zach Top to get to, Kenny Chesney as well, Jelly Rolls here right now with Liar on 94.5 Country.

Cruz with the Florida Georgia line with the Big 94.5 Country, who are back in cahoots with each other. Yeah, reuniting over the weekend, performing some songs live for the first time in over 4 years at CMA Fest. And then news coming out, too, that they have signed with a new management company. So clearly they plan on doing something. You're not going to hire somebody to manage your stuff if you don't got stuff to manage. So that's good news for those two. Zach Top coming up around the corner. Here's Carry On with Kenny Chesney on 94.5 Country.

Things a Man Ought to Know with Lainey Wilson with the Big 94.5 Country. Well, road warrior Zach Topp has announced even more tour dates. 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

0: south of Sanity with Zach Top with the Big 94.5 Country. Well, the Ain't In It For My Health singer announcing some new tour dates for the Cold Beer and Country Music Tour as it gets longer and stretches out into the fall. A lot of Midwest dates on the books for these new chunk of dates. Nowhere incredibly near us, but hey, here, follow me. Just stay with me here. Des Moines at the Casey Center. That is the most of interest date out of any of the ones that has just been added. October 8th is when Zach Top coming to Des Moines, which is, hey, it's like a 3.5 hour drive. Easy peasy, right? If you do like driving, there is a possibility for you right there. If you are in Topeka or Kansas City or the surrounding areas, the goal is still the same for seeing Zach Top live, and that is Country Stampede. Lest we forget, Zach Top is the headliner for that Friday night, second of the 3-day festival. As Zach Top going to be playing the Country Stampede on the 26th of this month. Scotty McCreery taking the stage right before him. So if you want to see Zach Top live and you don't want to drive to Des Moines to do so, well, just go to Stampede. CountryStampede.com is the place to go to check that out and pick up them tickets. And hey, if you have that much fun, you can just go drive to Des Moines and do it all over again. Reba, Morgan Wallen, and more coming at you with the Big 94.5 Country.
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13: A flood watch begins at 7 p.m. tonight. A heat advisory begins at noon tomorrow. Sunshine mixed with clouds at times this afternoon, with daytime highs approaching 88. Chance of thunderstorms tonight, lows dip down to about 72. Mainly cloudy skies expected. Mainly sunny skies tomorrow, slight chance of rain showers, highs level off around 94. I'm staff meteorologist Laura Lockwood.
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94.5 Country, getting fancy with Miss Reba McEntire. It's Taylor Swift, Riley Grainger coming up around the corner. Reba hails from Oklahoma, in which Luke Combs is singing about on this one. Ain't No Love in Oklahoma on the Big 94.5 Country.

Think As You Drunk with Riley Green on the Big 94.5 Country. Riley Green said that song was exhibiting hard Toby Keith vibes throughout the process. And at some point they decided to just like steer into it. Like, you know what? We're just making a Toby Keith song. How about that? And then they even went a step further by reaching out to Toby Keith's family and being like, hey, can we incorporate him further? They said, yeah. And that's why you heard Toby Keith's voice at the end of the song. Taylor Swift coming up in a bit. Here's Chris Stapleton.

0: I knew it. I knew you. It's Taylor Swift with the Big 94.5 Country. Her triumphant return to country music. Yes, one would figure that the biggest star on the planet returning to the genre that started it all would have a massive impact. And that it has. A record-breaking impact, in fact. As Apple Music has announced that song became the biggest country single of the entire year so far. It also broke the all-time record for the biggest soundtrack single based on first-day plays. Spotify has said that it is the most streamed country song and a single day by a female artist in the entire history of Spotify. And Amazon Music announced the biggest first 24-hour streaming debut globally of any song in the year of 2026. So yeah, it's kind of a big deal. The song is from the upcoming movie Toy Story 5, which is coming out in theaters in 2 weeks. What was it? Not this Friday, but the one after that? The 19th. There we go. That's the way I should have just said it in the first place. Rodney Edkins coming up. Take a back road. Dan and Shay Hardy, it's all coming at you. 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

Truckman and Hardy with Big 94.5 Country. Welcome back on this Monday afternoon. I am Britt Z with you after much too brief of a weekend, which I feel like I say that all the time, but for reals this time. It was like briefer than normal, like the briefest of weekends. So hopefully yours felt a little longer than mine, but Ella Langley's coming up. Choosing Texas in just a bit. We'll get to Tucker Wetmore eventually. Right now it's Boston from Stella Lefty with the Big 94.5 Country. On a

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Morgan Wallen with On the Problem with the Big 94.5 Country. Tucker Wetmore still to come, but there's still a little bit of time left for the St. Jude Dream Home giveaway. Because it's getting given away on Wednesday. 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Here's Ella. Just

Garth Brooks telling the stories of country with the dance with the Big 94.5 Country. Got Tucker Wetmore coming up next. And he's a bit of a newcomer who's still getting his feet wet in the country music world. But there's a fellow country star that he kind of looks up to and models himself after. We'll tell you who his role model is in the country music world after Brunette with Tucker Wetmore on the Big 94.5 Country.

Tucker Wetmore with Brunettes with the Big 94.5 Country. Tucker Wetmore is a guy that likes to have fun on stage. Like, you know, he gets a little goofy with it. He gets a little silly. Likes to dance, all that good stuff. He said his willingness to go there, as opposed to being like, you know, stoic and serious and stuff like that, comes from Luke Bryan. He says Luke Bryan is somebody who I think does a great job of being authentic. He said he'll get up there and say whatever crosses his mind, and people love it. And if you're authentically yourself, it's going to resonate with the crowd because they leave there saying, man, he's just a normal dude. Tucker added, because that's all I am. I'm a normal dude, and I like to make music and shake my little tail feather on stage every night. Well, there you go. If you want to see Tucker shaking his tail feather, your next opportunity to do that is on the 2nd of October, as Tucker Wetmore coming to Wave in Wichita alongside George Burge. Tickets on sale right now. In fact, I would recommend going to see that show if you do like Tucker Wetmore, because I have a feeling next time around when he's touring, he ain't going to go to a place like Wave in Wichita. He's going to go to like Interest Bank Arena or somewhere way bigger. So this might be the last time you can catch him on a smaller stage for his upcoming Brunette World Tour. Jason Aldean's coming up in a bit. We'll be hearing from Megan Maroney, Luke Combs, and a whole lot more with the Big 94.5 Country.

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15: A flood watch begins at 7 p.m. tonight. A heat advisory begins at noon tomorrow. Sunshine mixed with clouds at times this afternoon, with daytime highs approaching 88. Chance of thunderstorms tonight, lows dip down to about 72. Mainly cloudy skies expected. Mainly sunny skies tomorrow, slight chance of rain showers, highs level off around 94. I'm staff meteorologist Laura Lockwood.
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Dirt Road Anthem with Jason Aldean with the Big 94.5 Country, taking you back and sending you forward with some big country from Megan Maroney, Luke Combs, and more. I am Britt Z. I appreciate you tuning in as we attempt to get back in the swing of things on this Monday. Here's The Fall with Cody Johnson. I've been

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It's just the way with Parmalee with the Big 94.5 Country. Hey, be advised that there's a heat advisory going on tomorrow from noon to 9 p.m. as, well, the heat index value is going to be up to 107 degrees tomorrow. Yeah, that humidity, man, it's going to be brutal. So if there's anything that you were, you know, potentially able to do tonight, do it. Like, if you're thinking, like, hey, I'm going to mow tomorrow. No, you're not. You shouldn't. I would get it done now. Before it starts raining, too, because, man, storm's on the way. Gonna be hot tomorrow. Be weather aware. This week especially. Luke Holmes coming up. Here's Megan Maroney. Beautiful things.

No shoes, no shirt, no problems. Kenny Chesney for y'all with the Big 94.5 Country. Luke Holmes is coming at you next, and we all got our hobbies. Well, Luke Holmes has a kind of an interesting one that we'll tell you more about right after Sleepless in a Hotel Room with the Big 94.5 Country.

0: Luke Holmes and Sleepless in a hotel room with the Big 94.5 Country. Well, we all got our stuff, right? We all got our hobbies. I like to skateboard and play pinball. Those are my things. Luke Holmes happens to be a card collector. Yeah, he's a guy who just loves getting new packs, ripping them open, and seeing what he can find. It's kind of something that's been on the rise as of late, like card collecting. Luke Holmes likes to collect sports cards specifically, as opposed to like, you know, Pokemon or something like that. And this is enough of a hobby that he's actually started his own Instagram account specifically about his card collecting. Yeah, if you want to check it out on Instagram, it is Combs Cards. You can go follow him, and he gets on there from time to time and is like, hey, I got a new pack. Opens them up, shows them off. So if you want to stay in on all of the card collecting that Luke Combs is doing, Combs Cards is where you need to go over on Instagram. And I'm sure it's interesting trying to like keep some of these things safe while also sharing them with his three sons, because that is a classic hobby that you could share with your kids and have a lot of fun with it together. I can kind of relate. I mean, I still have all of my Pokemon cards from when I was a little boy. Well, now I have two little boys myself. And whenever I can show my cards to the boys, it's always this interesting feeling of half like, you know, happy, proud that I'm sharing a shared interest with my kids. And also like, oh God, no, no, oh, don't crease it. Oh, no, no, hey, be gentle. Hey, that's worth money. Hey. So, you know, it's a hard balance between those two. And they always have like jelly on their fingers or something. Kane Brown's coming up in a bit. Corey Kent, all the good stuff and more is coming at you with the Big 94.5 Country.
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She had me at Heads, Carolina. Cole Swindell with Joe D. Messina for the Big 94.5. Country and I am Britt Z with you for a final hour. So let's get to it. Josh Ross, Morgan Wallen on the way. Here's Jordan Davis with Turn This Truck Around.

Mud on the Tires with Brad Paisley with the Big 94.5 Country. He would go on to write a sequel to that song called Truck Still Works. Morgan Wallen, not too far away. Here's Josh Ross and Hate How You Look.

Jelly Roll with I Am Not Okay with the Big 94.5 Country. Still a couple of days left on the St. Jude Dream Home Giveaway as it's getting given away on Wednesday. So get your $100 ticket while you still can at dreamhome.org. And then check it out on Wednesday to see if you are the winner of the St. Jude Dream Home. And regardless of what happens, if you did participate, you're helping support St. Jude Children's Research Hospital and their mission to treat and defeat childhood cancer, which is a really nice thing to do. Dreamhome.org for more info on all of that. Morgan Wallen approaches another controversy. We'll tell you about it after. Don't wait.

0: next, don't we, with Morgan Wallen with the Big 94.5 Country. Morgan Wallen making fans mad over the weekend because he didn't play a show. He was supposed to play two shows in Pittsburgh over the weekend. Only played one of them because the second was canceled due to the high possibility of severe weather impacting the event. So they made the determination to cancel the show. Now, unfortunately, after they did that, no weather came in. Like, the skies cleared up and it was nowhere near as bad as they were anticipating. So now everybody's big mad at Morgan for canceling his show because of the weather when there's no weather in the end. Which is a weird thing to get mad at. Like, people are dragging Morgan, being like, wow, thanks a lot, big storms, huh? And it's like, guys, you gotta play it safe, as opposed to being sorry in these situations. Like, do you remember Sugarland? Like, 15 years ago, there were some high winds, their stage fell apart, and it killed 7 people. Like, that happened. So you have to look out for these sort of things and play it safe if there is a possibility of severe weather. Like, you can't see that there's weather coming and be like, nah, it's probably not going to come. The show goes on. No, not if people's lives are at risk. Morgan Wallen made a video on social media saying as much, saying, you know, I have a large stage. Those conditions could become fatal to the folks around it. I did the best with the information I had in the moment. I think it's pretty silly. Like, I understand to be like frustrated that you spent money to go to the show and it ended up not happening, but hey man, the weather's the weather. And if you're mad that the weather forecasting wasn't more accurate, then, you know, let's not let people defund weather forecasting and NOAA and stuff like that, because weather forecasting needs to be accurate. We need to have all that stuff on the tip-top shape. Because even I lately have experienced that, like, oh my gosh, it's gonna rain. And then you look at the forecast an hour later, oh, no, it's not. Forecasting is in a strange spot as of late. Man, we got some Post Malone coming up in a bit. Toby Keith, Jason Aldean, stick around with the Big 94.5 Country.
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12: A flood watch begins at 7 p.m. tonight. A heat advisory begins at noon tomorrow. Mainly cloudy skies expected tonight with a chance of thunderstorms. Lows of a low around 72. Lots of sunshine tomorrow. Slight chance of rain showers. Daytime highs approaching 94. Mainly clear skies tomorrow night. Lows of a low around 76. I'm staff meteorologist Laura Lockwood.
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Dancing in the Country with Tyler Hubbard with the Big 94.5 Country, hanging out with you for just a little while longer. I am Britt Z, and I have some excellent tunes on the way from Toby Keith to Hudson Westbrook and Megan Maroney. 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

From the 1993 debut self-titled album, it's Toby Keith with Wish I Didn't Know Now on the Big 94.5 Country. He very nearly had his second number one song of his career with that one right there. It would peak at number two, kept from the number one spot by Tim McGraw and Don't Take the Girl. Ooh, that's gonna hurt. That is a good song. Hudson Westbrook's coming up in a bit with Painted You Pretty. Here's Post, and I had some help.

Manager Pretty with Hudson Westbrook with Big 94.5 Country. Doing it for me. I am Britt Z, and I'm out of here. So enjoy yourself on your Monday night. And I will talk to you tomorrow afternoon on a very, very hot day. Luke Bryan and Russell Dickerson await you. BW Radio's at 7 with the Big 94.5 Country. Maybe.

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It is full-on class of 2026 graduation season, B-Dub checking in. I've got one piece of advice that could save you years of therapy, bad decisions, and replying all to company emails. We'll start off the show with that next.